0: this Mother's Day. Decode the Mama Mashup and win Mom some cash. Can you name all five songs mashed together? 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
5: Here's Norfolk's three-day forecast from the MyFM Weather Center. Partly cloudy tonight with a slight chance of showers. The low will be 2 with a risk of frost. Tomorrow, a mix of sun and cloud with a small chance of showers and a high of 14. And Saturday, a mix of sun and cloud again with a chance of showers and a high of 16. I'm Jeremy Hall with Norfolk's breaking and local news.

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5: Here's Norfolk's three-day forecast from the MyFM Weather Center. Partly cloudy tonight with a slight chance of showers. The low will be 2 with a risk of frost. Tomorrow, a mix of sun and cloud with a small chance of showers and a high of 14. And Saturday, a mix of sun and cloud again with a chance of showers and a high of 16. I'm Jeremy Hall with Norfolk's breaking and local news.

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